From the Toy Story 5 soundtrack, it's Taylor Swift. I knew it. I knew you. My name is John Glenn. Thank you for joining me. Keith Urban and a new artist, Ashley Cook, after Cody Johnson and...

0: 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It's called Baby Blues. 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

0: 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It's Lainey Wilson with phone, keys, and wallet. Let's check some birthdays for the 29th of July. Country stars Martina McBride, Ashley McBride, James Otto, and Drew Baldridge all celebrating today. We also have Geddy Lee from Rush, Dak Prescott from the Cowboys, Josh Radnor is Ted from How I Met Your Mother, Will Wheaton from the new generation of Star Trek, Tim Gunn, host of Project Runway, is also celebrating. If it's your special day today, happy birthday. I hope all your birthday wishes come true.
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0: from Chase Matthew called Holding It Down. Now, the number one movie in the world is The Odyssey. You know it was going to be a big movie. It's 3 hours long. Now, the surprising thing is that the book is having a comeback. Sales across all editions are up 76%, according to a book-selling service that scans this kind of stuff. They track the sale of books across the world, and The Odyssey, it's seen a boost in sales thanks to the movie.
1: Here's the deal. 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
1: Fox News, I'm Tom Graham. The U.S. military conducting fresh airstrikes in Iran this evening. President Trump said earlier the Pentagon was going to hit that nation hard.
2: You know, we got to smack them a little bit.
1: Now, the strikes following Iran firing a barrage of missiles at American forces in the Middle East. The Dow suffering its worst one day of losses this year. The sell-off came the same day Federal Reserve Chair Kevin Warsh announced the central bank would leave its key interest rate unchanged. President Trump reacting.
3: President Trump says he's not disappointed in Federal Reserve Chair Kevin Warsh, who's picked to lead the Federal Reserve after months of criticizing the former chair, Jerome Powell.
2: I know he'd love to see lower interest rates, but he's got a board.
3: The Federal Reserve's Board of Governors left rates unchanged, but three officials dissented in favor of raising interest rates to combat inflation.
1: Fox's Jared Halpern, America's listening to Fox News.
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0: 99.3 in Union City. Northwest Tennessee's Froggy.

Bailey Zimmerman and Where It Ends. If you're celebrating a birthday today, you share a birthday with Martina McBride and James Otto, Drew Baldridge, Ashley McBride. So a lot of country stars celebrating today, too. Hope you're having a wonderful birthday if it is your special day. Sarah Evans, George Burge, after Dustin Lynch.

0: 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Froggy.
1: George Burrs, you're getting some help from Luke Bryan with that new track. 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

0: enough.
1: The Party Man, John Party. That's his latest, called Boots Off. Dolly Parton is a true American treasure. Her Broadway debut is going to happen this January. Her biography that has been made into a Broadway show is called Dolly, a true original musical. It will do a preview run at the St. James Theater December 7th. Opening night is set for January 19th. Dolly's Life on Broadway.
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0: Megan Maroney and her new one called Medicine. Let's check some entertainment history for the 29th of July. When it comes to our favorite movies, National Lampoon's Vacation made its debut on this day, 1982. The Griswold family and the family truckster. Oh, The Mask with Jim Carrey, it debuted the 29th of July, 1994. The Parent Trap with Lindsay Lohan, this was her acting debut. It debuted on this day, 1998. Jason Bourne with Matt Damon, this is number 4 in that franchise. It debuted the 29th of July, 2016. On television, we saw Blue Collar TV make its TV debut. That was the 29th of July, 2004. That's entertainment history.
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1: Fox News, I'm Carmen Roberts. President Trump warned Iran today the U.S. would hit back hard after Tehran targeted American troops in the region, and now it's happening. Fox's Jackie Heinrich.
2: Trump's first words on it laden with expletives and the message that Iran is going to get a beating.
3: It's our turn, and we'll see if we get there with an agreement at some point, but we're going to hit them very hard.
1: U.S. crude surged 6.5% today to close in New York at $84.46 a barrel. Communities southwest of Green Bay began the lengthy recovery effort after an EF3 tornado tore through the area Monday.
4: Officials in Menasha are urging people to stay away from storm-damaged neighborhoods as crews work to restore power. Residents are racing to save what they can from homes ripped apart before more rain moves in.
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17: Credit.

Kenny Chesney with Carry On. That's on his brand new album, Silver Sands Marina. My name is John Glenn. Zach Topsley is South of Sanity after the duo Lokash.

0: Zach Top and his latest South of Sanity that's on his album Ain't In It For My Health. There is a new job description that's opening up that I find fascinating. A potty training consultant. Now, these consultants do the potty training for children of CEO parents, these high-earning parents that don't have time. You know, nannies are needed, things like that. Well, they bring in a special consultant. All they do is they potty train the children. I mean, people are making up to $4,500 potty training kids of other people. I mean, think about that. How sweet would that paycheck be? Other things like helping the kids pack their bags for summer camp or teaching a child to ride a bike. A $450 bike riding session is possible.
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1: It's new from Cody Johnson called Horseback. 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Country stars Martina McBride, Ashley McBride, James Otto, and Drew Baldridge all celebrating today. Geddy Lee from Rush, Dak Prescott from the Cowboys, Josh Radnor was Ted in How I Met Your Mother, Will Wheaton from the new generation of Star Trek, Tim Gunn, host of Project Runway, also celebrating. If it's your special day today, happy birthday. I hope all those birthday wishes come true.
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0: John Morgan with Kid Myself. That's on a brand new album called Carolina Blue. Of course, John Morgan grew up in Silva, North Carolina. John Morgan has been collecting checks thanks to Jason Aldean. For the record, Jason Aldean has recorded 16 songs that John Morgan has written.
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1: News. I'm Ted Linder. The U.S. military conducted new airstrikes in Iran today. President Trump saying earlier in the day the Pentagon was going to hit that nation hard.
2: The president's first words on it this morning were laden with expletives and ended with the message that Iran is going to get a beating.
3: We're going to be hitting them very hard.
1: The strikes following Iran firing a barrage of missiles at American forces in the Middle East this week. Federal Reserve voting to leave interest rates steady at around 3.6% for the fifth time in a row today. Federal Reserve Chairman Kevin Warsh explains while inflation is still high, the economy is still strong.
4: The economy is showing impressive resilience. Even with recent shocks, the trends are positive and reveal solid growth.
1: Senator Lindsey Graham laid to rest today in South Carolina. Friends and family remembering him as someone who never stopped working for the state he loved. Graham died suddenly on July 11th at the age of 71. 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
0: We are Northwest Tennessee's Froggy.

She is country, and she knows it. Luke Bryan's latest. My name is John Glenn. Congratulations to Thomas Rhett. He received his star in the Music City Walk of Fame. Here's Thomas, and after all the bars are closed. After

0: Graylin James with a new track called Water at a Wedding. Graylin James sounding good. Morgan Wallen is right around the corner with a great song called Don't Leap. 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

0: That guy's always got a smile on his face. Russell Dickerson, his new track is called Worth Your While. Now, Craig Morgan is hosting a tribute to America's heroes. It's Saturday, November 7th. There will be the inaugural Craig Morgan Veterans Day 5K that afternoon. And then that night at the Ryman Auditorium, Craig Morgan will host a concert. So not only will he be running a 5K that day, he's going to put on a concert at the Ryman Auditorium that night.
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0: The newlywed Taylor Swift with her latest, I Knew It, I Knew You. That is off the Toy Story 5 soundtrack. My name is John Glenn. Thank you for spending a little bit of your time with us. We're almost through this work week. We'll get there together.
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1: News. I'm Chris DeMeo. Dr. Anthony Fauci appearing before a Senate committee where he refused to answer any questions about COVID and its origins. Florida Governor Ron DeSantis says the state has launched an investigation.

0: into Fauci.
1: I would love to see something happen there. The reality is a federal official has a lot of defenses to go if they're dragged into state court. And in fact, he could probably remove it to federal court.
0: DeSantis on Fox's Jesse Waters primetime. Democrats calling the hearing politically motivated. The Senate approving a bill to impose sanctions on Russia and Iran.
2: They have had a murderous regime for 47 years that has enacted terror on Americans and our allies abroad. That must come to an end.
0: Senator Katie Britt on special report. 23 people confirmed dead from an earthquake in southwestern Japan. 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

0: Kenny Chesney, that is Carry On. It's Pickle Jar Up All Night. Luke Combs on the way. Lainey Wilson here in a second. And brand new Dylan Scott. It's Dear Big City. It's on Pickle Jar Up All Night. Thank you so much for joining us.
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0: It's Pickle Jar up all night. Jelly Roll and Bunny have unfollowed each other from Instagram after their divorce. People make this such a big deal. Oh, they got unfollowed. Yeah, it is kind of a big deal. But if you think about this, if you're going through a divorce, do you want to see what your ex is doing? Because I don't. I would not want to be there. And Bunny puts everything up there. She's already got a new boyfriend. She just bought herself a Rolls Royce. And he's not quite the one to put up everything. And, of course, they said he's dating. I haven't seen it. That doesn't mean it's not happening, but he's just not as public with it. And maybe I don't want to see her do things online. She does things for attention. And maybe that's just not the thing I want to see coming up in my feed. I kind of get it. And when people make such a big deal about, oh, they unfollowed each other, I just don't want to see it. I mean, I get it.
1: 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They tell you to be afraid, to be scared, and they try to frighten you into calling. I'm not here to do that.

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Tyler Hubbard, that is Land. It's Pickle Jar Up All Night. Hopefully he's healing well from getting that lure stuck in his scalp. Oh, that was tragic. I can get some major PTSD over just seeing that in my head again. Keeping that music rolling, Jackson Dean, it's Heavens to Betsy. It's on Pickle Jar Up All Night. Why is that the only thing I can see?

0: Bailey Zimmerman, Chevy Silverado. It's Pickle Jar up all night. You ever notice that when country music gets involved in something, people tend to notice? Brad Paisley, Willie Nelson, Tanya Tucker, Gavin Adcock have been standing up against the data center. And they're trying to put a data center in Nashville right now. And they're trying to put it over there by the Nashville Zoo. This thing is huge, and it's a draw on the water supply. It's a draw on the electric. There's so many things that we just, nobody wants it here. And I can assure you, other places around the country, even Willie Nelson had said they were trying to put one near his home in Texas, said he's not going to have that either. Here's the best part about this. There's a poll that said only 7% of Americans feel strongly in supporting the building of these data centers. That tells you something. There is not one person that feels that we really value from these things. And I don't know, maybe I'm not fully educated on what all they do. I just know all the negative. And to me right now, that certainly outweighs the positive.
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0: Ella Langley, Morgan Wallen can't love you anymore. It's Pickle Char up all night. You ever look at a situation and go, man, the odds of that happening is going to be one in a million. That actually just happened. Homer Gere, which is Richard Gere's son, and Kaia Gerber, who is Cindy Crawford's daughter, are now acting together in a new FX show called The Shards. The kicker is, obviously, Richard Gere and Cindy Crawford used to be married in the 90s, and now their children from other relationships are going to be on a show together. And they're like, how did that happen? Well, they're both good at what they do, and both of the kids have said, I look forward to working with them. I think it's going to be cool. They thought it was fun, and they honestly had not even met each other until 2 weeks before shooting. And that just goes to show you, Hollywood does have a sense of humor.
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1: News. I'm Ted Lindner. The Federal Reserve voting Wednesday to leave interest rates steady at around 3.6% for the fifth time in a row. Federal Reserve Chairman Kevin Warsh explains while inflation's still high, the economy is still strong.
2: The economy is showing impressive resilience. Even with recent shocks, the trends are positive and reveal solid growth.
1: The U.S. military conducted new airstrikes in Iran Wednesday. President Trump saying earlier in the day the Pentagon was going to hit that nation hard. The
3: president's first words on it this morning were laden with expletives and ended with the message that Iran is going to get a beating.
4: We're going to be hitting them very hard.
1: The strikes following Iran firing a barrage of missiles at American forces in the Middle East this week. And Senator Lindsey Graham laid to rest in South Carolina Wednesday. Friends and family remembering him as someone who never stopped working for the state he loved. Graham died on July 11th at the age of 71. 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
1: Pickle Jar up all night. Thank you so much for letting me hang around with you. Low Cash and Parmalee's new one, Let the Country Music Play, is on the way. Dylan Scott here in a second. Brand new Morgan Wallen, less than 10 minutes away. Do not go anywhere. Blake Shelton gets this thing going. It's Let Him In Anyway on Pickle Jar up all night.

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pickle jar up all night. I know you watched American Idol because a ton of people did. Lucas Leon was in the top 10, and he's had some great success with some music he's put out. This is his latest. It's called Fall in Love Someday. It's on Pickle Jar Up All Night.

0: Pickle jar up all night. 14 to 18% of pet owners mention their pets in their will. I actually went to a will reading with a friend of mine, and they were reading his aunt's will. And his aunt was single. She had a Cocker Spaniel, and she had a ton of money. She was very wealthy from a bunch of awesome investments. And so people were kind of waiting on where the money was going to get distributed. That dog, the Cocker Spaniel, got, I would say, 90% of it, because she wanted the dog taken care of, and she paid for a staff to take care of the dog. It really wasn't a staff, but someone to watch the dog, make sure the dog had money, so that way the dog could be taken care of for the rest of its life. Could they challenge it? Absolutely not. And I can't believe, but yeah, a lot of folks would do that. I mean, yeah. Would I put Otis in my will? He ain't going to get anything. I'm in radio.
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0: brand new Shaboozy that is called Cowgirl. It's on Pickle Jar Up All Night. Have you ever been so stupid angry you did something stupid? Okay, this qualifies. There's a man that knew exactly what he was doing, but how he wanted to satisfy his rage. His wife asked him for a divorce, so he went out and got drunk and then removed all of his clothes and then climbed a huge pole out in front of their house. Then the cops had to come. Several hours of fruitless negotiations with a naked man. They felt they didn't have much of a choice, so they shot him with a tranquilizer dart and caught him in a sling, kind of like they do with bears, you know, when they got to tag them. Same thing. And yeah, P.S., yes, he was super drunk. And can you imagine your neighbors? First off, you're drunk. They have to shoot you off of a pole. That, yeah, you'd have to move just because of that.
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2: Credit.

on it. Pretty much anything anyone can talk about is Ella Langley breaking that 15-week number one on the Hot 100 and breaking that cycle of Mariah Carey and Whitney Houston. That is huge. Her latest now, it's Love and Life Again.

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2: News. I'm Chris DeMeo. Former Chief Medical Advisor Dr. Anthony Fauci not answering questions on COVID and its origins before a Senate committee on Wednesday. Senator Ron Johnson says the probe into Fauci deserves more attention.
3: We need the federal health officials to come clean, and that's why I'm doing my investigation. You know, we've uncovered this. Legacy news media, not one news outlet has covered this as news.
2: A newly released diary entry details Fauci's personal reflections during the COVID pandemic. The U.S. launching fresh airstrikes on Iran after President Trump threatened to strike Iran with force following an attempted missile attack on U.S. forces in Jordan.
4: We're going to be hitting them very hard because it's our turn to hit them. They know it's coming. They're risking us not to do it.
2: The president still says that a deal is possible at some point. A Senate panel has delayed a vote on Todd Blanche's nomination for Attorney General. 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

Luke Combs, that is Be By You. It's Pickle Jar Up All Night. Thank you so much for hanging around with us. Chris Stapleton's on the way. Brandon Lake and Jelly Roll. Taylor Swift as well. Carter Faith and Wyatt Flores, get this going. It's Nothing Better to Do. It's on Pickle Jar.

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0: Pickle jar up all night. I have never heard of anybody else doing this. But have you ever heard of anybody holding their breath when driving past a cemetery? I never have either. So there's a guy on social media that said his girlfriend does it every time they pass a cemetery. She said there's an old saying, it's impolite to breathe when others can't. I have never once heard that. I mean, I'm not that old, but I have literally never heard that.
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0: It's pickle jar up all night. Tom Cruise and Katie Holmes' daughter, Suri, is making some personal changes as she's heading into her junior year of college. Can you believe that? She's 20 already. She is actually changing her last name from Cruise to Noel, which is Katie's middle name. So she'll now be Suri Noel. And they said they even noticed that on a voter's registration records in Pennsylvania, where she attends Carnegie Mellon. But she is just kind of tired of the idea of trying to pretend that Tom Cruise has been any sort of father to her, which is absolutely sad. That is horrible.
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1: News. I'm Ted Linder. The U.S. military conducted new airstrikes in Iran Wednesday. President Trump saying earlier the Pentagon was going to hit that nation hard.
2: The president's first words on it this morning were laden with expletives and ended with the message that Iran is going to get a beating.
3: We're going to be hitting them very hard.
1: Fox's Jackie Heinrich. The strikes coming after Iran fired a barrage of missiles at American forces in the Middle East this week. Former Chief White House Medical Advisor Dr. Anthony Fauci in the hot seat Wednesday, not answering questions on COVID and its origins before a Senate committee. Senator Ron Johnson says the probe into Fauci deserves more attention.
4: We need the federal health officials to come clean, and that's why I'm doing my investigation. 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
1: Newly released diary entries have emerged detailing Fauci's personal reflections during the COVID pandemic. 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

0: up all night. Thank you so much for hanging around with us. Now, let me tell you what I got coming up.
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0: Boston,
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0: Is on the way in less than 10 minutes. Hudson Westbrook right now. It's Painted You Pretty. It's on Pickle

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Pickle Jar up all night. I'm a big Nate Smith fan, always have been. He's got new music on the way. I cannot wait when he releases that. Nate, the songs that got him on the map is Bulletproof. It's Pickle Jar up all night.

0: Lainey Wilson, John Mayer, that's Phone Keys Wallet. There's a video on Lainey Wilson's Instagram of her and her husband, Duck, doing the, well, there's symbols that go with this. You know, Phone Keys Wallet, she's got her own thing. He says he's got it down. He does it. Then she does it with him. And he's like, well, okay. Then he messed it up. And he said, well, I got to do this with music. Lainey Wilson, without skipping a beat, goes, I am the music, bro. And then, like, he quickly goes, I taught her everything she knows.
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0: Ashley Cook, that is Baby Blues. It's Pickle Jar Up All Night. We've really enjoyed getting to know you over this week. Now, I want to talk about dating, and I always love to find out what are people's red and green flags. So what are yours?
1: Ooh, that's a great question. Red flags, I would say when they're inconsistent. I think if somebody is interested in you and in a healthy way, they will be consistent with how they show up for you, show up, you know, for your time. They'll pursue consistently, all of that. I think red flags, that's red flags, inconsistency. I think using like Snapchat is a red flag. I really do. I think when guys are like, what's your snap? And not like, what's your number? It just gives me the ick. And then I think being rude to anybody. If they talk about other girls negatively to you, they're probably talking about you negatively too. So no, get away from me. Green flag, I would say if they're close to their family. I would say if they're kind to you, even when they don't need to be. Like if they're patient and kind to you in situations when maybe, you know, it doesn't benefit them. I think that's a really big green flag.
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Pickle Jar up all night. Well, country radio has proven they will take Taylor Swift back, and yes, they will. She sits at number 7 this week with I Knew It, I Knew You on Pickle Jar up all night.

The Late Night Secret's out. It's Pickle Jar up all night. Katie Cook and Scott Gaines are pulling back the curtain on all the music, the artists, and all the Nashville news. 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
1: News. I'm Chris DeMeo. Former White House Chief Medical Advisor Dr. Anthony Fauci not answering questions on COVID before a Senate committee Wednesday. Senator Ron Johnson says a probe into Fauci deserves more attention.
2: We need the federal health officials to come clean, and that's why I'm doing my investigation. You know, we've uncovered this. Legacy news media, not one news outlet has covered this as news.
1: Newly released diary entries have emerged from Fauci's government computer detailing his personal reflections. A 7-month-old infant girl is dead after being left inside a hot car for more than 2 hours in Utah. Police in Vernal say her father had forgotten that he left her there.
3: Investigators determined that the temperature inside the vehicle was between 131 and 151 degrees.
1: Fox 13's Julius Sander. Jordanian air defenses have shot down 5 missiles launched from Iran. 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

Pickle Jar up all night. Thank you so much for letting us spend some time with you. Okay, Russell Dickerson's on the way. Luke Bryan here in just a few. And Ashley McBride gets us going. She's one of my favorites. It's What If We Don't on Pickle Jar.

0: Russell Dickerson, Every Little Thing. It's Pickle Jar Up All Night. See if you could do this with your relationship. Think about this. So Danny DeVito and Rhea Perlman separated in 2017, though they're not divorced. They said they just stay separate. They said their relationship is actually better than ever. They are still over at each other's houses. They celebrate the holidays together. They see the grandkids as a family. They said it's a good relationship. It took the tension out of the air by living together. Apparently, just living together was an issue. But them being able to have their own places to stay and be able to go home when they need to, it doesn't mean that he's dating or she's dating. It's just that they found a way that works for them, and they said they're not going to divorce. They said this is the way it works. They said, could you do it with your spouse? Think about that. Could you do it that way?
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Brantley Gilbert, that is good damn. His new album came out this last Friday. Go listen to it. It's got a lot of great stuff. Sins of the Father, probably one of my favorite songs on there. Now, granted, there's a lot of rock. Very little, I guess you could say, country. But it's a lot of country rock. Go check it out. I think

The night is young, and so are the hits. Pickle Jar Up All Night is on. Katie Cook, Scott Gaines, and all the Nashville news. Don't sleep on this. It's Pickle Jar Up All Night.

0: Jason Aldean, that's Don't Tell on Me. It's Pickle Jar Up All Night. If you're looking for a job, and let's say you've dropped your resume in quite a few places and they just are rejecting you, here's one of the reasons why, because they're using AI to scan your resume to even get you to that next level. Here's some of the things that will get you kicked out. There's some major red flags. Job gaps. You need to know how to fix that job gap. Also, your graduation date, whether it's been from college or whatever, if it's more than 20 years, you don't want it on there. Now, they already say it will. They don't discriminate by age. They kind of do. So you want to make sure that you have it on there, but make sure it's not prominent, because if it's really sticking out, they're going to push you to the curb.
1: 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Ribbit.

0: Tony, feel better soon. That is beautiful things. It's Pickle Jar up all night. She had to cancel three songs into her show in Denver, and that would have been, what, two nights ago, but she just needed some rest. She sounded so sick. I felt so sorry for her. Now, she's going to make up the show. The show's been rescheduled for August 27th. She apologized to everybody on Instagram. She was crying. It's like, she's so sorry on, because she's never had to do that before. But man, when you can't sing, and man, you could hear it in her voice, she could barely talk, you need to rest. Otherwise, you're going to do more damage to your vocal cords by forcing it. So feel better, Megan, and we'll see you when you get back.
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me tell you, she was the prettiest thing I'd ever seen in a pair of boots. 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
1: News. I'm Ted Linder. The United States completing a big wave of airstrikes against Iran.
2: President Trump told Fox News yesterday that Iran was going to get a beating. U.S. Central Command said dozens of targets belonging to Iran's Revolutionary Guard were hit in an operation lasting over 2 hours.
1: Fox's Jonathan Savage. The Federal Reserve voting to leave interest rates steady at around 3.6% for the fifth time in a row on Wednesday. Federal Reserve Chairman Kevin Warsh explains while inflation is still high, the economy is still strong.
3: The economy is showing impressive resilience. Even with recent shocks, the trends are positive and reveal solid growth.
1: Senator Lindsey Graham laid to rest Wednesday in South Carolina. Friends and family remembering him as someone who never stopped working for the state that he loved. Graham died suddenly back on July 11th at the age of 71. 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

0: pickle jar up all night. It's Ian Munsick, Love is Blind. I think we should go over some rules of the road because some of you still can't drive. All right, here's the deal. Left lane is for passing. It's not for cruising, not for doing exactly the speed limit while checking your phone. It's illegal to camp there in half the states you're driving in. And cops are too busy writing speeding tickets because if you go slow in that lane, people are going to yell at you. Let's just get that out of the way. So don't drive fast there. You come up to a stop sign, all right? It doesn't matter. Be nice. Whoever got there first typically gets to go, but let's not create a bunch of chaos and do a California stop. Then everybody honks at each other. It's probably one of the biggest things is just be nice on the road. I mean, we're already horrible to each other on socials. Let's try to at least be nice while we're out.
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0: that.
1: It's Pickle Jar up all night. What's going on? Thank you so much for hanging. Corey Kent and Co. Wetzel keep this music going. It's Rocky Mountain Low.

0: darling.
1: So there are some things Americans wish in the U.S. we could adopt from other parts of the world. Bullet trains would be kind of cool. Okay, when you go to the bathroom out in public, the stall, the walls and the doors go all the way to the floor. America's the only place that does it. Most everybody else, it's like going into your own room. Taxes included into advertised prices, mandatory month-long vacations, and traffic lights that warn you when red is going to change to green. I had no idea that they had that.
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0: Dylan Scott. That is Dear Big City. Listen to this. So a woman was cleaning floors in a store after hours when a man burst in with a mask on and had a gun with the intent of robbing the place. So the woman and the cleaning crew were the only ones that were there. She was so upset that he tracked dirt on his boots on her clean floor. She hit him over the head with her mop. And, of course, he took a shot at her. Discharged his weapon. Now, fortunately, he missed because he had soap in his eyes. Meanwhile, the co-workers called the cops, and he was quickly arrested, but he was still trying to flush that soap out of his eyes at a water fountain there in the store still. But she's very lucky. I don't suggest you doing that, but, hey, man, if you track water, I can tell you this. When I was a kid and I tracked stuff in on the floor on my mom, absolutely that would have happened.
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Pickle Jar up all night. It's Scott. Thank you so much for hanging around. Now, let's get out there and have the very best Thursday possible, okay? I want you to make somebody's day. Let's put a smile on somebody's face.

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1: Fox News, I'm Chris DeMeo. The United States completes a big wave of airstrikes against Iran. Iran tries to hit back.
2: Military command centers, missile and drone facilities, and coastal surveillance and defense sites. Early this morning, Jordan's air defenses shot down 5 Iranian missiles.
1: Fox's Jonathan Savage. A 7-month-old infant girl is dead after being left inside a hot car for more than 2 hours in Utah. Police in Vernal say her father had forgotten that he had left her there.
3: Investigators determined that the temperature inside the vehicle was between 131 and 151 degrees.
1: Fox 13's Julia Sandor. Rural communities are still struggling in southwestern Japan following this week's powerful 7.1 magnitude earthquake. At least 25 people are confirmed dead. 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
0: This is Froggy Music.

honestly can't be that heartbroken because we're really close to Friday, so I'm actually pretty happy about that. What's going on? It's Scott Gaines. Thank you so much for letting me hang around with you this morning. Riley Green's new one, Think As You Drunk, is on the way. Carrie Underwood here in a second. And Tucker Wetmore and all.

0: Riley Green, that is Think As You Drunk. Listen to this. 14 to 18% of pet owners mention their pets in their will. I was actually at a will reading. I went with a friend of mine, and his aunt was ridiculously wealthy. And I mean ridiculous. She lived by herself. She had a dog that was a Cocker Spaniel, and that thing was so spoiled. But when they read the will, she left probably 90% of her fortune to the dog. And she left instructions on the dog would be taken care of for the rest of its life. It would always have a care partner. She left the house, and the dog could live in the house. And she had somebody that could care for the house and care for the dog. This way, the dog did not have to be without a home, that the dog always had a place to stay. Now, I mean, yes, you can look at that at both ways. You know, it's going to know where its owner is, or always wonder, or it's just going to sit back in a 6,000 square foot home and go, look what I got.
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Craylon James, that is Water at Your Wedding. Listen to this. So a woman was cleaning some floors in a store. And, of course, it was already closed. The man burst in wearing a mask and had a gun, intended on robbing the place. The woman was so upset with him. He was tracking dirt on his boots on her newly cleaned floor. She went up to him and hit him in the face with a mop. And he took a shot at her because obviously he had a gun. He missed, but he had soap in his eyes and it was burning.

0: thing. 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But she was so mad he tracked her floor. And I got to thinking about this. My mom would have been the exact same way. You and I have been on the receiving end of a nice big butt chewing when you walk on clean floors.
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0: Jelly Roll and Hands Up. Did you see where Jelly Roll and Bunny have unfollowed each other on Instagram? Isn't that the most, it's just the most ridiculous thing. That's deeper than the actual divorce they're going through. When someone unfollows somebody else, it is such a big deal. Let's be honest, man. She's got a boyfriend. Who knows if he's dating? But let's be honest, nobody wants to see what their ex is doing. I have no desire. I have one of those. And the last thing I want to do is see what she's doing. I have never been social friends with her. I've never been any sort of friends with her. And I don't care. And most people would be that way. But now that they've, you know, unfriended each other, I mean, it's just like, oh, they're divorced. They're divorced anyway. Let them have their lives.
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1: Fox News, I'm CJ Papa. President Trump delivers on his promise with major strikes inside Iran.
2: U.S. forces unleashed heavy airstrikes against the regime. Dozens of targets were hit, including IRGC, military command centers, drone and missile facilities inside of Iran, along with remaining maritime capabilities.
1: Fox's Trey Inks in Tel Aviv, former COVID point person, Dr. Anthony Fauci.
3: I will invoke my right under the Fifth Amendment of the Constitution to refrain from answering your questions.
4: President Biden granted Fauci a preemptive pardon before leaving office, but the pardon only covers what happened before 2025, meaning Fauci could face charges for any perjury committed on Wednesday.
1: Fox's Mendel Rivera on Wall Street, the Dow looking to rebound, coming off its worst drop since April of 2025. 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
17: 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Many medical professionals have sent a request to Tennessee Governor Bill

0: Lee to Paul's death penalty executions until improvements are made in the state's process. The group stated in their letter to Lee that they want lawmakers to work with them and other medical professionals to find a solution so that executions can be performed without doctors and nurses. The request is in result of a recently failed execution of Tony Carruthers. He was set to be executed in May, but the doctor that the Department of Corrections hired could not perform the task as a vein could not be found after trying for an hour. Attorneys for the convicted triple murderer called the failed execution torture. Lee had paused executions in the state in 2022 as a third party reviewed the process. The state resumed executions in 2025 and had executed three people before the issue with Carruthers. Tennessee has execution scheduled for August 13th and September 30th. The governor has issued no statement on whether or not he will pause lethal injections in the state. The spending in several of the races ahead of the August 6 primaries has been in the millions thus far. The Federal Commission filings have documented the spending on all candidates in current races. The race for the 5th District of the U.S. House of Representatives in Tennessee show incumbent Andy Ogles and former Tennessee Ag Commissioner Charlie Hatcher are neck and neck in funds raised and spent. Ogles has raised over $600,000 and is almost depleted of most of what he's raised. Hatcher has raised $720,000 and has about $105,000 left. Both candidates currently trail the leading Democratic candidate for the seat, Columbia Mayor Chas Mulder, who's raised $2.6 million and has almost $1.5 million in the bank heading into the general election should he win the Democratic primary. Mulder faces Rachel Hurley, who's raised $35,000. The other candidates have not filed disclosures with the FEC. The Tennessee state government has decided to accept nuclear waste for disposal or storage in exchange for help in developing nuclear energy. Tennessee is one of five states deciding to move forward with the deal. Officials state that the move will offer thousands of jobs with the building and maintaining of nuclear waste storage sites. These sites will be asked to store more than 95,000 metric tons of the radioactive waste and spent nuclear fuel. Currently, the waste is accumulating in nuclear plants throughout the country. Governor Bill Lee stated in a press release that Tennessee stands ready to advance safe, reliable energy solutions our nation depends on. Parents of students at Union City Elementary School and Union City Middle School are receiving good news ahead of the 2026 school year. Director of Schools Wes Kennedy announced recently that the school system will again provide school supplies for every student in pre-K through the 8th grade for the coming year. The gesture marks the 7th consecutive year that Union City Schools has generously eased the stress many families experience when preparing for the start of a new school year. Registration for students for the Union City School System is set for August the 6th, with the first day of classes for the upcoming school year coming on August the 10th. This has been a Forever Communications News Update.
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4: 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Froggy

Jay Swifty. I knew it. I knew you. What's going on? It's Scott Gaines. Happy Thursday. Jacob Hackworth is on the way. Miranda Lambert here in a second. And Cowgirl is on now. It's Parmalee. Good.

0: Northwest Tennessee. Thanks for feeling froggy.
1: Jacob Hackworth, what took you so long? I have never, ever heard of this before. If you have, I need to see a show of hands. Does anyone else hold their breath when driving past a cemetery? So there's a guy that shared this on social media that his girlfriend does it every time they go past a cemetery. She said there's an old saying, it's impolite to breathe when others can't. I have never, ever heard of that. I mean, I'm not old, but I've never heard of that.
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0: Lainey Wilson, John Mayer, that's Phone Keys Wallet. On Lainey's Instagram, she's got a video with her husband, Duck, and they're doing, well, I guess you could say it's like a little dance that they do, and it, you know, kind of follows the Phone Keys Wallet thing. And he's got it down. I mean, he's got it down pretty good. Well, she joins him and then kind of speeds it up. And he's like, no, I know how to do it. And he goes, we can do it better when we have music. And she like straight doesn't even miss a beat and goes, I am the music, bro.
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2: This is Lorraine Jones with 15 minutes of good news, sponsored by Baptist Memorial Hospital. Do you have siblings? Are you and your siblings exactly alike? I'd be willing to bet that you're not. My sister is short, I'm tall. She has curly hair, mine is straight. She's a great cook and seamstress, not me. I love public speaking and she'd rather die. Even in the Bible, we can read about fascinating sibling pairs that were opposites in every way. These differences led to grief, wars, jealousy, and even murder. Let's dig into these stories and see how God used every situation to ultimately bring about His will. 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

0: Kane Brown, that is woman. Now, you ever looked at a situation and thought, what are the odds of this happening? Like one in a million? Let me tell you what just happened that would have been a one in a million. Homer Gere is an actor. Now, the last name should be familiar because his dad is Richard Gere. So Homer Gere is in a movie, and it's on FX, called The Shards, along with Kaia Gerber. Kaia Gerber, her mother is Cindy Crawford. But let's add these two together. Homer's dad, Richard Gere, her mama, Cindy Crawford, they were actually a couple in the 90s. But these two had never actually even met till 2 weeks before shooting. So they're in a show together, and their parents were actually married at one time. But that's how the family's connected. But the show starts August 5th, and who says Hollywood doesn't have a sense of humor?
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0: Asher Powell, Guest Elementary, second grade. 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
2: Gianni
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2: President Trump following through on a warning to Iran.
5: U.S. Central Command released a statement saying CENTCOM forces successfully completed a heavy wave of strikes against Iran in response to yesterday's attempted missile attacks on U.S. forces. The strikes aimed to further diminish threats posed by Iran and its proxies to American forces, commercial shipping, and neighboring Gulf countries.
2: Fox's Trey Yanks in Tel Aviv. Senator Rand Paul plans to vote to hold Dr. Anthony Fauci in contempt of Congress after he invoked the Fifth Amendment more than 100 times at a hearing yesterday on COVID origins and pandemic policy.
6: President Biden granted Fauci a preemptive pardon before leaving office, but the pardon only covers what happened before 2025, meaning Fauci could face charges for any perjury committed on Wednesday.
2: And that is Fox's Madeline Rivera. 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
8: This is a Forever Communications news update. Many medical professionals have sent a request to Tennessee Governor Bill Lee to pause death penalty executions until improvements are made in the state's process. The group stated in their letter to Lee that they want lawmakers to work with them and other medical professionals to find a solution so that executions can be performed without doctors and nurses. The request is in result of a recently failed execution of Tony Carruthers. He was set to be executed in May, but the doctor that the Department of Corrections hired could not perform the task as a vein could not be found after trying for an hour. Attorneys for the convicted triple murderer called the failed execution torture. Lee had paused executions in the state in 2022 as a third party reviewed the process. The state resumed executions in 2025 and had executed three people before the issue with Carruthers. Tennessee has execution scheduled for August 13th and September 30th. The governor has issued no statement on whether or not he will pause lethal injections in the state. The spending in several of the races ahead of the August 6th primaries has been in the millions thus far. The Federal Commission filings have documented the spending on all candidates in current races. The race for the 5th District of the U.S. House of Representatives in Tennessee show incumbent Andy Ogles and former Tennessee Ag Commissioner Charlie Hatcher are neck and neck in funds raised and spent. Ogles has raised over $600,000.

0: $1,000 and is almost depleted of most of what he's raised. Hatcher has raised $720,000 and has about $105,000 left. Both candidates currently trail the leading Democratic candidate for the seat. Columbia Mayor Chas Mulder, who's raised $2.6 million and has almost $1.5 million in the bank heading into the general election should he win the Democratic primary. Mulder faces Rachel Hurley, who's raised $35,000. The other candidates have not filed disclosures with the FEC. The Tennessee state government has decided to accept nuclear waste for disposal or storage in exchange for help in developing nuclear energy. Tennessee is one of five states deciding to move forward with the deal. Officials state that the move will offer thousands of jobs with the building and maintaining of nuclear waste storage sites. These sites will be asked to store more than 95,000 metric tons of the radioactive waste and spent nuclear fuel. Currently, the waste is accumulating in nuclear plants throughout the country. Governor Bill Lee stated in a press release that Tennessee stands ready to advance safe, reliable energy solutions our nation depends on. Parents of students at Union City Elementary School and Union City Middle School are receiving good news ahead of the 2026 school year. Director of Schools Wes Kennedy announced recently that the school system will again provide school supplies for every student in pre-K through the 8th grade for the coming year. The gesture marks the 7th consecutive year that Union City Schools has generously eased the stress many families experience when preparing for the start of a new school year. Registration for students for the Union City School System is set for August the 6th, with the first day of classes for the upcoming school year coming on August the 10th. This has been a Forever Communications News Update.
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I'm just trying to get the morning going. Here's what I got for you. George Burge, Luke Bryan on Ride, Ride, Ride. Billy Currington here in a second. And, of course, Miss Ella is loving life again. Thank you so much for hanging with us, and good morning.

0: Luke Bryan, that is Ride, Ride, Ride. Well, if you are riding and not driving, maybe you could pay attention to this, because maybe I feel like some of you could use a refresher course on what you do on the highway. All right, here's what you do. The left lane is for passing. It is not for cruising. You do not do the exact speed limit in that lane and check your phone. It's illegal to camp in that lane. You got to use it just for passing. All right. Now, let's use this. Stop signs. Stop. Make sure you stop. Look at everybody. Everybody's going to stare at each other. First one gets there gets to leave first. Be polite. Let's not create chaos. I've seen people do a California stop, and they don't even bother slowing down. Everybody gets it honking. Now, if you're wondering why I'm bringing this up, I had both of those issues happen to me within the last 24 hours. It is like, do you not know the rules of the road?
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3: This is a Sports 731 Network Sports Update. Wednesday in the majors, Cards defeated the Cubs in 10-3-2. White Sox down the Yankees 6-5-12. Arizona shutting out Pittsburgh 3-0. Braves and Mets split in a day-night doubleheader. Mets winning 3-2 in the first one, while the Braves won the nightcap 1-0. Giants all over the Brewers 16-3 on Wednesday. Dodgers defeated the Mariners 4-2. St. Louis Cardinals and the Chicago Cubs end out their four-game weekday series this afternoon at 1:15 at Busch Stadium. Andre Pallante, who's 11-6, will take the mound for the Redbirds. Oshota Imanaga, who's 7-8, will start for the Cubbies. Other games of interest in the majors today have Pittsburgh at Cincinnati, Washington at Atlanta, the Yankees at the White Sox, and Seattle at the Dodgers. The Sports 731 Network will feature the Paris area football teams today with their 2026 preview day. Huntingdon, Henry County, McKenzie, Stewart County, Camden Central, West Carroll, and Brewston-Hollorock Central will all be featured today, with each head coach talking about the preseason, the upcoming regular season. The streaming broadcast begins at 12 noon today on the website sports731.com and the Sports 731 Network Facebook page. Friday's high school football scrimmages at Union City playing Lake County. South Fulton taking on Gibson County. Obion Central will play McKenzie. Dyer County takes on Milan. Halls will face Liberty. Dyersburg taking on Lexington. And Greenfield will face Tipton-Rosemark. The high school football season set to begin on Thursday and Friday, August 20th and 21st. All Union City Golden Tornado games will be featured on Froggy 99.3 and the Sports 731 Network streaming service. The Tennessee Titans have begun their 2026 training camp practices in Nashville. Fans can attend select practices, including the blue-white scrimmage at Nissan Stadium on August 7th. You can go to TennesseeTitans.com for more information. The Nashville Soccer Club will visit our nation's capital Saturday for a 6:30 match with D.C. United. The PGA Tour making a stop at the Detroit Golf Club for the Rocket Classic beginning this morning. In the WNBA on Wednesday night, Atlanta defeated Dallas 82-81 and Phoenix over Golden State 91-89. In the league tonight,

0: Minnesota will be at Toronto, Connecticut at Chicago, and New York at Las Vegas. NASCAR Cup Series will head to Newton, Iowa for the Iowa Corn 350, powered by ethanol race. It is set for Sunday afternoon at 2:30 on the USA Network. And the Women's Professional Baseball League will begin play this Saturday with Los Angeles playing New York at 5 o'clock at Robin Roberts Stadium in Springfield, Illinois. All games will air live and free on the league's YouTube channel. I'm Robin Francis on the Sports 731 Network.
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day, Pop's Farm was a place to go. Load a truck up, hit the dirt road. 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Light the bonfire and call the girls. King and the Can and the Marlboro Man. Jack and Jim were a few good men. Where you learn how to kiss and cuss and fight too. Better watch out for the boys in blue. And all this small town, he said, she said. Ain't it funny how rumors spread? Like I know something y'all don't know. Man, that talk is getting old. You better mind your business, man. Watch your mouth. Before I have to knock that loud mouth out. I'm tired of talking, man. Y'all ain't listening. Them old

0: What are some things that Americans wish the U.S. would adopt from other parts of the world? All right. One, bullet trains. Have you ever seen those? Man, those things fly. Public toilet stalls with walls and doors that go all the way to the floor. We are the only country that does that. Taxes included in advertised prices. Mandatory month-long vacations. They do that in summertime. Traffic lights that warn you when red is going to change to green. I always thought ours did that. And I had to think about it. I said, I guess it really doesn't. It warns you when it's turning red because it flashes yellow. But that just means go faster.
1: Kenton area weather, mostly sunny today with a high of 88 and a northeast wind at 5. Partly cloudy tonight with a low of 68 and an east wind overnight. Mostly sunny Friday, the high 90 and a calm wind. Friday night, increasing cloudiness with an 80% chance for showers and thunderstorms overnight. The low 72 and a southwest wind at about 5. Partly sunny Saturday, a 50% chance for showers and thunderstorms, the high 85. And Sunday, partly sunny, a 30% chance for rain, the high 82.
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1: 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It's hard to imagine paying anything off like that because you won't. But think about this. You have a $2,000 credit card debt, okay, with 18% interest, and that is super high. It will take you longer to pay that off than to raise a child. It will take you 30 years to pay that off. Isn't that crazy? 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You just have to, that minimum is nice in months where you have to do it, but let's be honest, if you can pay the whole thing off in the month, do it.
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1: I'm CJ Papa. New way to take the fight to Iran.
2: The president has been presented an option by the head of CENTCOM to go big and escalate strikes. According to the Wall Street Journal, the idea behind Admiral Brad Cooper's high-end option is to go beyond the smaller retaliatory airstrikes that have done little to deter Tehran from threatening ships in the Strait of Hormuz.
1: Fox's Peter Ducey at the White House. U.S. forces unleashed heavy airstrikes against Iran, targeting IRGC military command centers, plus drone and missile facilities. Republican Senator John Cornyn and Tom Tillis stand in the way of advancing Todd Blanche's nomination to become the full-time U.S. Attorney General out of the Judiciary Committee to a full Senate confirmation vote. The pair want concessions regarding the Trump IRS settlement. 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
15: 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Many medical professionals have sent a request to Tennessee Governor Bill Lee to pause death penalty executions until improvements are made in the state's process. The group stated in their letter to Lee that they want lawmakers to work with them and other medical professionals to find a solution so that executions can be performed without doctors and nurses. The request is in result of a recently failed execution of Tony Carruthers. He was set to be executed in May, but the doctor that the Department of Corrections hired could not perform the task as a vein could not be found after trying for an hour. Attorneys for the convicted triple murderer called the failed execution torture. Lee had paused executions in the state in 2022 as a third party reviewed the process. The state resumed executions in 2025 and had executed three people before the issue with Carruthers. Tennessee has execution scheduled for August 13th and September 30th. The governor has issued no statement on whether or not he will pause lethal injections in the state. The spending in several of the races ahead of the August 6th primaries has been in the millions thus far. The Federal Commission filings have documented the spending on all candidates in current races. The race for the 5th District of the U.S. House of Representatives in Tennessee show incumbent Andy Ogles and former Tennessee Ag Commissioner Charlie Hatcher are neck and neck in funds raised and spent. Ogles has raised over $600,000 and is almost depleted of most of what he's raised. Hatcher has raised $720,000 and has about $105,000 left. Both candidates currently trail the leading Democratic candidate for the seat, Columbia Mayor Chas Mulder, who's raised $2.6 million and has almost $1.5 million in the bank heading into the general election should he win the Democratic primary. Mulder faces Rachel Hurley, who has raised $35,000. The other candidates have not filed disclosures with the FEC. The Tennessee state government has decided to accept nuclear waste for disposal or storage in exchange for help in developing nuclear energy. Tennessee is one of five states deciding to move forward with the deal. Officials

state that the move will offer thousands of jobs with the building and maintaining of nuclear waste storage sites. These sites will be asked to store more than 95,000 metric tons of the radioactive waste and spent nuclear fuel. Currently, the waste is accumulating in nuclear plants throughout the country. Governor Bill Lee stated in a press release that Tennessee stands ready to advance safe, reliable energy solutions our nation depends on. Parents of students at Union City Elementary School and Union City Middle School are receiving good news ahead of the 2026 school year. Director of Schools Wes Kennedy announced recently that the school system will again provide school supplies for every student in pre-K through the 8th grade for the coming year. The gesture marks the 7th consecutive year that Union City Schools has generously eased the stress many families experience when preparing for the start of a new school year. Registration for students for the Union City School System is set for August the 6th, with the first day of classes for the upcoming school year coming on August the 10th. This has been a Forever Communications News Update. 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
2: 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Do you have siblings? Are you and your siblings exactly alike? I'd be willing to bet that you're not. My sister is short, I'm tall. She has curly hair, mine is straight. She's a great cook and seamstress, not me. I love public speaking and she'd rather die. Even in the Bible, we can read about fascinating sibling pairs that were opposites in every way. These differences led to grief, wars, jealousy, and even murder. Let's dig into these stories and see how God used every situation to ultimately bring about His will. Listen, because it's all good.
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3: Kinston area weather, mostly sunny today with a high of 88 and a northeast wind at 5. Partly cloudy tonight with a low of 68 and an east wind overnight. Mostly sunny Friday, the high 90 and a calm wind. Friday night, increasing cloudiness with an 80% chance for showers and thunderstorms overnight. The low 72 and a southwest wind at about 5. Partly sunny Saturday, a 50% chance for showers and thunderstorms, the high 85. And Sunday, partly sunny, a 30% chance for rain, the high 82.
1: We are Northwest Tennessee's Froggy.

Kenny Chesney, that is Carry On. Join him tonight on Talk Shop Live. He's going to be selling his album, the vinyl copy of his album, and it's autographed. But yes, that'll be on Talk Shop Live tonight. And yes, it's on the socials. In fact, if you want to go to Kenny's socials on IG, he'll have all those details. It's TR and Good Morning.

0: Zach Top, that is South of Sanity. Listen to this. This is pretty much South of Sanity. Two men escaped from prison in Argentina because only two of the 15 in the guard towers were manned. Because one tower crudely made a dummy inside, which didn't fool any of the prisoners. I will tell you this. When I was in college, there was a town that was south of us that used patrol cars, and they put dummies in the patrol cars, so it looked like there was actually a cop sitting there, but they just took an empty cop car and went and sat a dummy in there. Well, they did this so much, the problem was that they didn't lock the doors. And from someone from my college, which shall remain nameless, took one of the dummies, and it went to a lot of frat parties with us, and it wasn't me. I don't care what you say, you can't prove anything.
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0: Shutting out Pittsburgh 3-0. Braves and Mets split in a day-night doubleheader. Mets winning 3-2 in the first one, while the Braves won the nightcap 1-0. Giants all over the Brewers 16-3 on Wednesday. Dodgers defeated the Mariners 4-2. St. Louis Cardinals and the Chicago Cubs end out their four-game weekday series this afternoon at 1:15 at Busch Stadium. Andre Pallante, who's 11-6, will take the mound for the Redbirds. Oshoda Imanaga, who's 7-8, will start for the Cubbies. Other games of interest in the majors today have Pittsburgh at Cincinnati, Washington at Atlanta, the Yankees at the White Sox, and Seattle at the Dodgers. 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Huntingdon, Henry County, McKenzie, Stewart County, Camden Central, West Carroll, and Brewston-Hollow Rock Central will all be featured today, with each head coach talking about the preseason, the upcoming regular season. The streaming broadcast begins at 12 noon today on the website sports731.com and the Sports 731 Network Facebook page. Friday's high school football scrimmages at Union City playing Lake County, South Fulton taking on Gibson County, Obion Central will play McKenzie, Dyer County takes on Milan, Halls will face Liberty, Dyersburg taking on Lexington, and Greenfield will face Tipton-Rosemark. The high school football season set to begin on Thursday and Friday, August 20th and 21st. All Union City Golden Tornado games will be featured on Froggy 99.3 and the Sports 731 Network streaming service. The Tennessee Titans have begun their 2026 training camp practices in Nashville. Fans can attend select practices, including the blue-white scrimmage at Nissan Stadium on August 7th. You can go to TennesseeTitans.com for more information. The Nashville Soccer Club will visit our nation's capital Saturday for a 6:30 match with D.C. United. The PGA Tour making a stop at the Detroit Golf Club for the Rocket Classic beginning this morning. In the WNBA on Wednesday night, Atlanta defeated Dallas 82-81 and Phoenix over Golden State 91-89. In the league tonight, Minnesota will be at Toronto, Connecticut at Chicago, and New York at Las Vegas. NASCAR Cup Series will head to Newton, Iowa for the Iowa Corn 350. Powered by ethanol race. It is set for Sunday afternoon at 2:30 on the USA Network. And the Women's Professional Baseball League will begin play this Saturday with Los Angeles playing New York at 5 o'clock at Robin Roberts Stadium in Springfield, Illinois. All games will air live and free on the league's YouTube channel. I'm Robin Francis on the Sports 731 Network.
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0: Shaboozy's new one, that is Cowgirl. As you know, we are big fans of our American soldiers, as we do a lot of work with Fisher House, who does a lot of work with our soldiers who are injured in the line of duty. I also think this is a great story. Trace Atkins, Chris Young, Breland, and Raylan are going to be a part of the third annual Face the Fight Night, which will be at the Grand Ole Opry September 9th. And the show is going to raise awareness for military veteran suicides. And that takes place one day before World Suicide Prevention Day. Hey, listen, it happens. It happens all the time. And probably our soldiers are probably some of the most ignored in the country, which it shouldn't be that way. They put their lives on the line for us. Then the one thing we could do is take care of them.
1: Kenton area weather, mostly sunny today with a high of 88 and a northeast wind at 5. Partly cloudy tonight with a low of 68 and an east wind overnight. Mostly sunny Friday, the high 90 and a calm wind. Friday night, increasing cloudiness with an 80% chance for showers and thunderstorms overnight. The low 72 and a southwest wind at about 5. Partly sunny Saturday, a 50% chance for showers and thunderstorms, the high 85. And Sunday, partly sunny, a 30% chance for rain, the high 82.
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0: He is John Morgan. That's Kid Myself. I am Scott Gaines. I'm glad we got a chance to hang around together. Happy Thursday. Let's make a point to do this again tomorrow. Let's smile at somebody, make somebody's day. Let's put some positive out there. And, you know, we say this every day because there's just a ton of negative. Everybody's fighting. Everybody calls each other names. And let's put some good out there. I would love to pass along some good, and you do the same. Let's meet back here tomorrow.
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0: Reese Crowley. Iran gets the message after attacking U.S. troops in Jordan.
1: We can hit them very hard. I mean, I can actually say that because in that, there's very little they can do about it.
0: And U.S. forces delivered the missiles.
2: U.S. Central Command released a statement saying CENTCOM forces successfully completed a heavy wave of strikes against Iran in response to yesterday's attempted missile attacks on U.S. forces. The strikes aimed to further diminish threats posed by Iran and its proxies to American forces, commercial shipping, and neighboring Gulf countries.
0: Fox's Trey Yanks. Oil prices slipping at $83 a barrel. PCE inflation cooled in June as the Fed decides to hold interest rates where they are. An Idaho judge orders a new public defender for Brian Koberger in his effort to take back his guilty plea for killing four Idaho students in their beds, claiming his counsel tricked him into falsely pleading guilty. 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
15: This is a Forever Communications news update. Many medical professionals have sent a request to Tennessee Governor Bill Lee to pause death penalty executions until improvements are made in the state's process. The group stated in their letter to Lee that they want lawmakers to work with them and other medical professionals to find a solution so that executions can be performed without doctors and nurses. The request is in result of a recently failed execution of Tony Carruthers. He was set to be executed in May, but the doctor that the Department of Corrections hired could not perform the task as a vein could not be found after trying for an hour. Attorneys for the convicted triple murderer called the failed execution torture. Lee had paused executions in the state in 2022 as a third party reviewed the process. The state resumed executions in 2025 and had executed three people before the issue with Carruthers. Tennessee has execution scheduled for August 13th and September 30th. The governor has issued no statement on whether or not he will pause lethal injections in the state. The spending in several of the races ahead of the August 6th primaries has been in the millions thus far. The Federal Commission filings have documented the spending on all candidates in current races. The race for the 5th District of the U.S. House of Representatives in Tennessee show incumbent Andy Ogles and former Tennessee Ag Commissioner Charlie Hatcher are neck and neck in funds raised and spent. Ogles has raised over $600,000 and is almost depleted of most of what he's raised. Hatcher has raised $720,000 and has about $105,000 left. Both candidates currently trail the leading Democratic candidate for the seat, Columbia Mayor Chas Mulder, who's raised $2.6 million and has almost $1.5 million in the bank heading into the general election should he win the Democratic primary. Mulder faces Rachel Hurley, who's raised $35,000. The other candidates have not filed disclosures with the FEC. The Tennessee state government has decided to accept nuclear waste for disposal or storage in exchange for help in developing nuclear energy. Tennessee is one of five states deciding to move forward with the deal. Officials state that the move will offer thousands of jobs with the building and maintaining of nuclear waste storage sites. These sites will be asked to store more than 95,000 metric tons of the radioactive waste and spent nuclear fuel. Currently, the waste is accumulating in nuclear plants throughout the country. Governor Bill Lee stated in a press release that Tennessee stands ready to advance safe, reliable energy solutions our nation depends on. Parents of students at Union City Elementary School and Union City Middle School are receiving good news ahead of the 2026 school year. Director of Schools Wes Kennedy announced recently that the school system will again provide school supplies for every student in pre-K through the 8th grade for the coming year. The gesture marks the 7th consecutive year that Union City Schools has generously eased the stress many families experience when preparing for the start of a new school year. Registration for students for the Union City School System is set for August the 6th, with the first day of classes for the upcoming school year coming on August the 10th. This has been a Forever Communications news update.

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$1,000 per parcel per year, less than $2 per week. 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Subscriptions are due August 1st and are payable at Union City City Hall. For questions or more information, contact the Union City Fire Department.

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4: Kenton area weather, mostly sunny today with a high of 88 and a northeast wind at 5. Partly cloudy tonight with a low of 68 and an east wind overnight. Mostly sunny Friday, the high 90 and a calm wind. Friday night, increasing cloudiness with an 80% chance for showers and thunderstorms overnight. The low 72 and a southwest wind at about 5. Partly sunny Saturday, a 50% chance for showers and thunderstorms, the high 85. And Sunday, partly sunny, a 30% chance for rain, the high 82.
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10: This is a Sports 731 Network Sports Update. Wednesday in the majors, Cards defeated the Cubs in 10-3-2. White Sox down the Yankees 6-5-12. Arizona shutting out Pittsburgh 3-0. Braves and Mets split in a day-night doubleheader. Mets winning 3-2 in the first one, while the Braves won the nightcap 1-0. Giants all over the Brewers 16-3 on Wednesday. Dodgers defeated the Mariners 4-2. St. Louis Cardinals and the Chicago Cubs end out their four-game weekday series this afternoon at 1:15 at Busch Stadium. Andre Pallante, who's 11-6, will take the mound for the Redbirds. Oshota Imanaga, who's 7-8, will start for the Cubbies. Other games of interest in the majors today at Pittsburgh at Cincinnati, Washington at Atlanta, the Yankees at the White Sox, and Seattle at the Dodgers. The Sports 731 Network will feature the Paris area football team.

0: 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Friday's high school football scrimmages at Union City playing Lake County, South Fulton taking on Gibson County, Obion Central will play McKenzie, Dyer County takes on Milan. Halls will face Liberty. Dyersburg taking on Lexington, and Greenfield will face Tipton-Rosemark. The high school football season set to begin on Thursday and Friday, August 20th and 21st. All Union City Golden Tornado games will be featured on Froggy 99.3 and the Sports 731 Network streaming service. The Tennessee Titans have begun their 2026 training camp practices in Nashville. Fans can attend select practices, including the blue-white scrimmage at Nissan Stadium on August 7th. You can go to TennesseeTitans.com for more information. The Nashville Soccer Club will visit our nation's capital Saturday for a 6:30 match with DC United. The PGA Tour making a stop at the Detroit Golf Club for the Rocket Classic beginning this morning. In the WNBA on Wednesday night, Atlanta defeated Dallas 82-81 and Phoenix over Golden State 91-89. In the league tonight, Minnesota will be at Toronto, Connecticut at Chicago, and New York at Las Vegas. NASCAR Cup Series will head to Newton, Iowa for the Iowa Corn 350, powered by ethanol race. It is set for Sunday afternoon at 2:30 on the USA Network. And the Women's Professional Baseball League will begin play this Saturday, with Los Angeles playing New York at 5 o'clock at Robin Roberts Stadium in Springfield, Illinois. All games will air live and free on the league's YouTube channel. I'm Robin Francis on the Sports 731 Network.
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0: It's Russell Dickerson with Worth Your Wild. Thank you for sharing your Thursday with us. And there are some things we can celebrate today, those out of the ordinary holidays that you can have some fun with, that might remind you, maybe give you more reason to reach out to an old friend that maybe you haven't heard from or talked to in a while, because today is International Day of Friendship. It is also Support Public Education Day, Whistleblower, and Paperback Book Day, and Snorkeling Day. So there's a lot going on today. And when it comes to food, oh, it's a dangerous one. It is Cheesecake Day today. So enjoy. John Party is next with Night Shift.
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4: Kenton area weather, mostly sunny today with a high of 88 and a northeast wind at 5. Partly cloudy tonight with a low of 68 and an east wind overnight. Mostly sunny Friday, the high 90 and a calm wind. Friday night, increasing cloudiness with an 80% chance for showers and thunderstorms overnight. The low 72 and a southwest wind at about 5. Partly sunny Saturday, a 50% chance for showers and thunderstorms, the high 85. And Sunday, partly sunny, a 30% chance for rain, the high 82.
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6: Credit.

0: I knew it. I knew you. That is Taylor Swift. And perhaps some of those folks on the internet, well, they know something, right? The social trends. Maybe you've heard about this early bird dinner. Okay, that is, you know, people who finish dinner by 5. Okay, social media trend. People are encouraging one another to try it. Okay, and well, doctors are even looking into this. And they did a little random trial, and they found that adults who confined their eating to just an 8-hour daily window for 12 weeks kept off several more pounds a full year later compared to those who ate on a normal schedule. Again, you know, this is a very random, smaller trial. So, you know, don't put too much faith into this one. But it is definitely picking up steam. Definitely a trend you'll see online, the early bird dinner. So, you know, they found that even restaurants in the last few months have found a recent shift in earlier reservations for dinner. And, you know, again, after that 12-week period, they went back to living a normal life. These folks who, you know, they looked at, okay, this random trial. And a year later, the early and late groups had kept off roughly 5 to 6 pounds more than the comparison group. Only the early group had held on to a significant reduction in fat mass. So if you're wondering, that typical time that they have suggested was only eating between 9:30 in the morning to 5:15 in the evening. So, you know, again, not 100%, you know, saying that this is going to work, but hey, you know, sounds like it did for these folks. Kenny Chesney is next with Beer in Mexico.
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0: News. I'm CJ Pop. A private funeral today for late Senator Lindsey Graham takes place in Pickens County near his hometown in South Carolina. His sister, interim U.S. Senator Darlene Graham, releasing a 30-second campaign video on X. Here's part of it.
1: I'm a conservative Republican, and I believe this. Every life is precious. Men don't belong in women's sports, and only American citizens should vote in our elections.
0: Senator Graham is seeking to run for a full term, but first has to win the special election primary August 11th and the general election in November. U.S. turning up the intensity of the war with Iran.
2: U.S. Central Command released a statement saying CENTCOM forces successfully completed a heavy wave of strikes against Iran in response to yesterday's attempted missile attacks on U.S. forces.
0: Fox's Trey Yangs in Tel Aviv. The Ebola outbreak in Congo reaches 1,500 deaths. 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
13: Kenton area weather, mostly sunny today with a high of 88 and a northeast wind at 5. Partly cloudy tonight with a low of 68 and an east wind overnight. Mostly sunny Friday, the high 90 and a calm wind. Friday night, increasing cloudiness with an 80% chance for showers and thunderstorms overnight. The low 72 and a southwest wind at about 5. Partly sunny Saturday, a 50% chance for showers and thunderstorms, the high 85. And Sunday, partly sunny, a 30% chance for rain, the high 82.
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We're going to get to a song that you can't help but sing along with. Dina Carter's Strawberry Wine, coming up right after Zach John King's Get to Drinkin'.

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0: That was Riley Green. And if you've ever wondered how he takes on the process of writing his own songs, well, here's how he goes about the process.
1: I don't think I've ever written a song the same way twice. Sometimes it's something that comes to me and I write it in 20 or 30 minutes. Sometimes it's an idea that I think, man, that's a great idea. And I mull it over for a month and a half and then it takes a while to write it. And sometimes I write with other people on a scheduled time and day. And I think for me, the songs that are the easiest to write, certainly the ones I like the most are ones that are about something I'm passionate about. You know, something that's going on in my life, or, you know, I wish grandpa's never died. I wrote when my granddaddy passed away. It was a really personal song for me. And I think people find a way to make the lyrics about their own life.
0: We will get to hear more from Riley Green. He's got a new album, That's Just Me, which is coming out September 18th.
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0: Medicine from Megan Maroney, and she is going to be one of the many artists who are going to be performing at the 19th ACM Honors. And that's going to be happening Wednesday, August 19th. But she, Trisha Yearwood, Dierks Bentley, Dylan Scott, oh, like I said, so many others, even Big Kenny going to be involved in this one. And Dolly Parton, she is going to be given the ACM Poets Award, celebrating her songwriting. Ella Langley, Bill Anderson, Brett James, the Carter Family, Eric Church, Casey Musgraves, and others will also be honored at the Pinnacle in Nashville. So very excited for all of them. And Brenda Lee will be the Academy of Country Music's special guest, while newcomer Zach John King will be present. He will be presenting the ACM Studio Recording and Industry Awards. So very excited for all of them. And the hosts will be Carly Pierce and Parker McCollum. So if by chance you have tickets to that, please share some photos with us. That's pretty exclusive. Kane Brown is next with Woman.
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0: I'm Therese Crowley. He warned Iran it was coming.
1: Will I always hit back?
2: Yes.
1: Pretty much.
0: CENTCOM delivered a new missile strike on Iran and proxies for attacking a U.S. base in Jordan. Fox's Peter Doocy.
3: The president has been presented an option by the head of CENTCOM to go big and escalate strikes. According to the Wall Street Journal, the idea behind Admiral Brad Cooper's high-end option is to go beyond the smaller retaliatory airstrikes that have done little to deter Tehran from threatening ships in the Strait of Hormuz.
0: The day after burying her big brother, Senator Lindsey Graham, a campaign ad from Darlene Graham while serving out his term.
4: I'm honored to serve South Carolina and grateful for President Trump's endorsement. And I'll work hard every day to earn it.
0: 12 candidates have filed to run in the August South Carolina special GOP Senate primary. Winner takes on Democrat Annie Andrews in November. 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
17: Kenton area weather, mostly sunny today with a high of 88 and a northeast wind at 5. Partly cloudy tonight with a low of 68 and an east wind overnight. Mostly sunny Friday, the high 90 and a calm wind. Friday night, increasing cloudiness with an 80% chance for showers and thunderstorms overnight. The low 72 and a southwest wind at about 5. Partly sunny Saturday, a 50% chance for showers and thunderstorms, the high 85. And Sunday, partly sunny, a 30% chance for rain, the high 82.
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1: Nate Smith has teamed up with Busch Light for their one night only show. It's a

0: Hardy was a co-writer of that one. That's Jelly Roll with Hands Up. And if you haven't gotten a chance, definitely want to check out that music video. A part of it was filmed inside San Quentin Rehabilitation Center in San Francisco. And it does feature Jelly performing alongside incarcerated musicians. So that music video meant a lot to him. He said that it's one of his most memorable moments of his career. So that they had real incarcerated folks and not actors in this video. So check that out. Ella Langley and Morgan Wallen are together next with I Can't Love You Anymore.
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1: You'll hear new country and new artist interviews.
0: And artist news. Yeah, it's kind of a big deal. You see what I did there?
1: Yeah.

He's a ranch hand in a pinch, man. 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Cause she's a gold digger with a quick trigger. A cast iron skillet swing.

horseback. 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

0: Horseback.
1: It's Cody Johnson with Horseback. I'm Sherry Farmer, and it is time for your random stat of the day. And this is all about Gen Zers and their weekends. And they would prefer staying home, apparently, according to this new Harris poll. They found that 62% avoid making weekend plans to avoid financial regret. And really, that's pretty smart. You know, if you know you're going to be tempted to spend money, stay home. I do it all the time. 73%, they found, also wish there were more settings where alcohol isn't the main focus. And I'm going to have to agree, too. Yeah, to that one. But they may be saving money, but they also are reporting feeling lonely on weekends, more so than any other generation that they polled. So, yes, let's figure out a way to have more things going on that don't always, you know, revolve around, you know, adult beverages. Totally for that. Shaboozy's up next with good news.
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0: Phone Keys Wallet, that's Lady Wilson along with John Mayer. I'm Sherry Farmer, and this morning I got a little bit of a laugh because I had to get online, but for some reason my internet just did not want to work this morning, and so I went in and I looked at the different networks, and it's been a while, so it's kind of fun to look at the names of networks nearby, right? What your neighbors are thinking, getting in their heads, really. So I have one neighbor. Apparently, I'm not sure which one, but they call their internet or their network House Next Door. That's creative. And the other one is I'm Over It All. So I think someone's a little frustrated in the neighborhood. Jessica, thank you so much for making a comment on my socials here. But she said she sent me this one. Somebody in her neighborhood, what they call their network is just FBI van 0419. 5G. So, yeah, I love these names. So if you have some fun ones in your neighborhood, please share those photos with me. Just hit me up on the social, search for Sherry Farmer, but definitely made me laugh this morning. So I had to share. Kitty Chesney is next with Carry On.
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1: Gianna Gelosi, the U.S. economy slowed last quarter, but the Trump administration says there are signs the president's policies are working.
2: GDP expanded at just 1.5% from April through June, a deceleration from the first 3 months of the year, the Commerce Department says. A White House spokesman attributes the import increase to a record number of capital goods shipped into the country, machinery and equipment, he says, that will fuel future growth.
1: Fox's Jared Halpern, Dr. Anthony Fauci pleading the fifth more than 100 times at a Senate COVID hearing yesterday. So what now?
3: The question is if the Senate can hold Fauci in contempt and send a criminal referral to DOJ for prosecution. A contempt resolution could face a filibuster on the floor, but Rand Paul believes he can bypass that.
1: That's Fox's Chad Pergram. 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
2: This is a Forever Communications News Update. The new school year will begin in the next few days. Students and teachers will have some new laws in how technology will be used in schools. One law will restrict the use of digital devices in K-5 classrooms. There are exceptions for students, and there are accommodations in state-required assessments. Another law requires school districts and public charter schools to adopt internet-acceptable use policies focused on student safety, online protections, and appropriate access to digital resources. A third law directs the state to provide artificial intelligence training for teachers in grades 6 through 12, giving educators guidance on how to use AI tools in the classroom. The changes come as educators continue to work to figure out how technology fits into modern classrooms while keeping students engaged and supported. For families, the changes mean technology will still be part of the school experience, but state leaders and educators say the focus will be on making sure it supports the classroom learning rather than replacing it. A Tennessee state representative running for governor has stated that should he be elected, he would work to ban mosques and what he described as pagan religions, including Islam, Buddhism, and Hinduism. Monty Fritz, a 63-year-old Republican candidate for governor from Rockwood, made the statements recently, just ahead of the state's primary on August the 6th. When pressed on the First Amendment, which reads in part, Congress shall make no law respecting an establishment of religion, Fritz argued that the amendment's opening words limits the scope to federal government, not states. However, the U.S. courts explained that the Free Exercise Clause protects citizens' rights to practice their religion as they please, so long as the practice does not run afoul of a public morals or a compelling governmental interest. Tennessee Volunteer senior linebacker Aaron Carter has been suspended by the NCAA for the first two games of the 2026 season after he accepted a $427 flight from an NFL agent earlier this year. Carter had declared for the NFL draft in December. However, he withdrew from the draft the following month and returned to Tennessee due to foot injury that required surgery. Carter was suspended by the NCAA because he accepted a paid-for flight to an NFL pre-draft training facility in January before he ultimately returned to Tennessee. He will be unable to play in the Vols' season opener against Furman and their second game against Georgia Tech. After a break for the last 9 months, weed pollen is returning to the area. Autumn seasonal allergy sufferers are now on alert. Every fall, the grass pollen that filled the air through the summer is replaced by weed pollen. That process begins in late July and intensifies in August. Weed pollen peaks in September before waning in October. Typically, a killing freeze, a drought, or just the lower sun angle eliminates the weed pollen problem by Thanksgiving. This has been a Forever Communications News Update. Kenton area weather, sunny this afternoon with a high of 88 and a northeast wind at 5. Partly cloudy tonight with a low of 68 and an east wind overnight. Mostly sunny Friday, the high 90 and a calm wind. Friday night, increasing cloudiness with an 80% chance for showers and thunderstorms overnight. The low 72 and a southwest wind at about 5. Partly sunny Saturday, a 50% chance for showers and thunderstorms, the high 85. And Sunday, partly sunny, a 30% chance for rain, the high 82.

0: That was Graylin James, and when he was growing up, he was very focused on following his country music dreams, playing local gigs in the Knoxville area, and, you know, not really giving much thought into school. But worlds collided when he was in sixth grade because of a certain artist.
1: That night I was playing a show, a little bluegrass show in East Tennessee, and it just so happens Peyton Manning and Kenny Chesney showed up to that show. And I got to meet Kenny for like a blip. I was with my dad and we got to walk up, take a picture with him. And my dad asked Kenny, he's like, hey, if you could give any advice to my son, like what would it be? And by the way, he just got his first C today and he thinks he's going to be a country music singer, school doesn't matter. And Kenny was like, well, school does matter, but learn how to write songs. And so I didn't go to college, didn't stay in school, but I learned how to write the songs part.
2: 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I've been surfing here since I was a kid. Now, seeing my grandson out on the water, it means everything to me. Watching him and taking in the blue waves, the sea breeze, the blurry horizon.
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2: 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I'd be willing to bet that you're not. My sister is short, I'm tall. She has curly hair, mine is straight. She's a great cook and seamstress, not me. I love public speaking and she'd rather die. Even in the Bible, we can read about fascinating sibling pairs that were opposites in every way. These differences led to grief, wars, jealousy, and even murder. Let's dig into these stories and see how God used every situation to ultimately bring about His will. Listen, because it's all good.
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0: That is Dan and Shay with Say So. Happy birthday if today is your special day. Some of the celebrities you get to share your day with include Arnold from Terminator. Yeah, he's 79 years old today. Turning 68 is our very own Neil McCoy. Yeah, no doubt about it. some other celebrities include, Friends star Lisa Kudrow. She is now 63. Vivica A. Fox is 62. And so is Ron Block, the banjo player singer of Alison Krauss and Union Station. And continuing on with birthdays, oh yeah, you got quite the list. You got America's Got Talent host Terry Crews is 58. Hilary Swank turning 52. Soccer player Hope Solo is 45. Gina Rodriguez is 42. So happy birthday, everybody. Make it a good one. Enjoy the day. Kane Brown is up next with Lose It.
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0: Country and She Knows It. That is Luke Bryan. And we got some Apple news. I think I shared with you that they were talking about the possibility of renting phones. And, well, yeah, that's what they're betting on, that you no longer want to hand over a bunch of money for a new phone. So instead, you make small payments every month so you can have the latest. 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Of course, if you want the newest one, the iPhone 17 Pro is going to cost up to $45.99 per month. Also, Apple TV, they've released the trailer for season 4 of Ted Lasso. That's going to be available August 5th, okay, and which... gosh, that's like next Wednesday. So, but you can watch the trailer now and actually watch the series August 5th. So if you are, you know, have Apple TV, there, now you know. Jordan Davis is next with Turn This Truck Around.
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1: I'm Therese Crowley. President Trump calls Todd Blanche a star, but the Attorney General's Senate nomination is delayed with opposition from progressive Senator Elizabeth Warren, Trump's former personal lawyer, working on Trump's IRS settlement with the government.
2: That's just not how things are supposed to work in America, right? We're supposed to be a country where everybody's equal before the law, and nobody gets a special, special deal.
1: And two GOP senators hung up on Blanche. President Trump posting he refused to endorse Tom Tillis and John Cornyn, ending their political careers. So he has no problem with pulling Blanche until they leave Congress for a vote next year. The vice president's anti-fraud crackdown moves to South Carolina for a record fraud bust. And European soccer agrees to boycott FIFA to protest a private equity plan for the World Cup. That would mean no France, Spain, no England, no Portugal. 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
15: Kensington area weather, sunny this afternoon with a high of 88 and a northeast wind at 5. Partly cloudy tonight with a low of 68 and an east wind overnight. Mostly sunny Friday, the high 90 and a calm wind. Friday night, increasing cloudiness with an 80% chance for showers and thunderstorms overnight. The low 72 and a southwest wind at about 5. Partly sunny Saturday, a 50% chance for showers and thunderstorms, the high 85. And Sunday, partly sunny, a 30% chance for rain, the high 82.
0: Hey, Northwest Tennessee, thanks for feeling froggy.

0: That is Morgan Wallen with Don't We. And much congratulations to him. That is another number one hit for him. That is his 21st at number one on Billboard Country Airplay. So very happy for him. Also impressive. I mean, that is his 7th chart topper from his most recent record, The Problem, which came out in 2025. So that album is, you know, a little over a year old. And he, if you're wondering which ones from that album were number one, it was Don't We, which is the one we just heard, 20 Cigarettes, I Got Better, Just In Case, I'm the Problem, Love Somebody, and Lies, Lies, Lies, all went to number one. So, and I have a feeling he and Ella Langley are headed there too. I believe right now that one is at number two. That I Can't Love You Anymore. So there's still that wiggle room to take it all the way to number one. So, yep, I mean, he's definitely musically successful. Carrie Underwood is next with Before He Cheats.
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1: What took you so long? That is Jacob Hackworth, and that is actually his debut radio single. And that was released just earlier this spring. And, you know, he's one of the newest artists, I believe, to have signed to MCA Records. So his career just getting started, I guess. I mean, I don't ever want to say just started because it takes a long time to get there. You know, it's not something that happens overnight. But to be on MCA, that's a great thing, you know. So I'm sure we'll get a new album from him and we're going to hear more about him as his career grows. Stick around. We got Taylor Swift next with I Knew It, I Knew You.
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1: I'm John Saucier. Vote to advance Acting Attorney General Todd Blanche's nomination to officially become head of the Justice Department's postponed after two Republican senators withheld their support. Senators John Cornyn and Tom Tillis calling for the Trump administration to commit to never creating a proposed anti-weaponization fund. Senator Cornyn questions why the administration won't agree to it.
2: It's what he testified to under oath, so it's not like this is something new and different. And it causes me concern that they don't want to put it in writing that this is not something that is going to be enforceable in the long term.
1: We heard from Senator Elizabeth Warren. She blames President Trump for the nation's economic challenges.
3: For everybody out there who says they'd like to be paying less on their credit cards, they'd like to have a chance to be able to get a lower cost mortgage, the answer to that is your problem is exactly one human being.
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16: Kenton area weather, sunny this afternoon with a high of 88 and a northeast wind at 5. Partly cloudy tonight with a low of 68 and an east wind overnight. Mostly sunny Friday, the high 90 and a calm wind. Friday night, increasing cloudiness with an 80% chance for showers and thunderstorms overnight. The low 72 and a southwest wind at about 5. Partly sunny Saturday, a 50% chance for showers and thunderstorms, the high 85. And Sunday, partly sunny, a 30% chance for rain, the high 82.

0: kid myself. There goes John Morgan, guy who made a splash on his debut single, which was that duet with Jason Aldean called Friends Like That. Now he is back for another go-around. No training wheels, flying solo. Kane Brown on the way, a song for his wife, Caitlin.
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1: 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I'd be willing to bet that you're not. My sister is short, I'm tall. She has curly hair, mine is straight. She's a great cook and seamstress, not me. I love public speaking and she'd rather die. Even in the Bible, we can read about fascinating sibling pairs that were opposites in every way. These differences led to grief, wars, jealousy, and even murder. Let's dig into these stories and see how God used every situation to ultimately bring about His will. 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

0: Well, she has just set a new record for most weeks at number one on the Hot 100 by a solo female artist, Ella Langley, with a new country entry, Loving Life Again. Thomas Rhett, Jordan Davis on the way. We've got a buddy duet for you. Keep it here.
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Worth Your Wild. That is the latest one from Russell Dickerson, looking to follow up the success of Happens to Me, which not only was a big-time country hit, but crossed over onto the pop chart as well. Curly, Billy Currington in the minutes to come, plus George Burge and Luke Bryan together on tour last summer.

0: together this summer on a hit duet.
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1: Fox News, I'm Carmen Roberts. President Trump posted online he may temporarily pull Todd Blanche's nomination for Attorney General and renominate him next year.
2: A vote in the Senate Judiciary Committee was postponed after Republican Senators John Cornyn and Tom Tillis demanded more information from the Justice Department about ending a weaponization fund and other elements of a settlement between the president and the IRS.
1: Fox's Jared Halpern. A judge in Georgia sentences Colin Gray, the father of the Appalachian High School mass shooting, to 15 years in prison. Judge Nicholas Prim.
3: The warning lights were flashing brighter and brighter. And you didn't get him help, and you didn't remove his access to the guns.
1: Gray gave the son an assault rifle, which he used in 2024 to kill two students and two teachers. 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
8: This is a Forever Communications News Update. The new school year will begin in the next few days. Students and teachers will have some new laws in how technology will be used in schools. One law will restrict the use of digital devices in K-5 classrooms. There are exceptions for students, and there are accommodations in state-required assessments. Another law requires school districts and public charter schools to adopt internet-acceptable use policies focused on student safety, online protections, and appropriate access to digital resources. A third law directs the state to provide artificial intelligence training for teachers in grades 6 through 12, giving educators guidance on how to use AI tools in the classroom. The changes come as educators continue to work to figure out how technology fits into modern classrooms while keeping students engaged and supported. For families, the changes mean technology will still be part of the school experience. But state leaders and educators say the focus will be on making sure it supports the classroom learning rather than replacing it. A Tennessee state representative running for governor has stated that should he be elected, he would work to ban mosques and what he described as pagan religions, including Islam, Buddhism, and Hinduism. Monty Fritz, a 63-year-old Republican candidate for governor from Rockwood, made the statements recently, just ahead of the state's primary on August the 6th. When pressed on the First Amendment, which reads in part, Congress shall make no law respecting an establishment of religion, Fritz argued that the amendment's opening words limits the scope to federal government, not states. However, the U.S. courts explained that the Free Exercise Clause protects citizens' rights to practice their religion as they please, so long as the practice does not run afoul of a public morals or a compelling governmental interest. Tennessee Volunteer senior linebacker Aaron Carter has been suspended by the NCAA for the first two games of the 2026 season, after he accepted a $427 flight from an NFL agent earlier this year. Carter had declared for the NFL draft in December. However, he withdrew from the draft the following month and returned to Tennessee due to foot injury that required surgery. Carter was suspended by the NCAA because he accepted a paid-for flight to an NFL pre-draft training facility in January before he ultimately returned to Tennessee. He will be unable to play in the Vols' season opener against Furman and their second game against Georgia Tech. After a break for the last 9 months, weed pollen is returning to the area. Autumn seasonal allergy sufferers are now on alert. Every fall, the grass pollen that

0: filled the air through the summer is replaced by weed pollen. That process begins in late July and intensifies in August. Weed pollen peaks in September before waning in October. Typically, a killing freeze, a drought, or just the lower sun angle eliminates the weed pollen problem by Thanksgiving. This has been a Forever Communications News Update. Kenton area weather, sunny this afternoon with a high of 88 and a northeast wind at 5. Partly cloudy tonight with a low of 68 and an east wind overnight. Mostly sunny Friday, the high 90 and a calm wind. Friday night, increasing cloudiness with an 80% chance for showers and thunderstorms overnight. The low 72 and a southwest wind at about 5. Partly sunny Saturday, a 50% chance for showers and thunderstorms, the high 85. And Sunday, partly sunny, a 30% chance for rain, the high 82.
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Ella Langley, Morgan Wallen. That's I Can't Love You Anymore. Now, Cody Johnson, This Is the Fall. Playing all of your country favorites right here on Froggy 99.3. I got them all afternoon long here on the next to last day of July.

0: girl, Shaboozy with Nate Smith. Got a little whiskey on you. Cody Johnson in that set. Music from Rascal Flatts and Tucker Wetmore coming up in just a few. Playing your favorites here on Froggy 99.3. Well, let's see who's having a birthday, shall we? Our local folks celebrating today on the 30th day of July. These fine folks are celebrating on 7/30/26. Want to wish a very happy birthday today to Chris Sadler. Chris, hope you're having a happy birthday today, bud. Amanda Cagle. Amanda, happy birthday. Pamela Pryor. Pamela, hope you're having a happy one. David Prather. David, hope you're having a happy one today. What about Whitney Brody? Whitney, happy birthday to you. Angie Short. Angie, happy birthday. Angel Carter. Angel, happy birthday to you. Dina Coleman. Deanna, happy birthday. What about Amanda Simmons? Amanda, hope you're having a happy one as well. Christy Tall. Christy, happy birthday. Courtney Fowler. Courtney, hope you're having a happy day today. JoBeth Murphy. JoBeth, happy birthday to you. Rhonda Greer. Rhonda, hope you're having a happy one. Josh Warbritton. Josh, happy birthday. Johnny Duke. Johnny, hope you're having a happy day. Caitlin Lamphere. Caitlin, happy birthday to you. Jennifer Simpson. Jennifer, happy birthday. Kevin Stowe. Kevin, hope you're having a happy day as well. Lots of folks on July 30th. Kevin, Jennifer, Caitlin, Johnny, Josh, Rhonda, JoBeth, Courtney, Christy, Amanda, Deanna, Angel, Angie, Whitney, David, Pamela, Amanda, and Chris. Woo! Big old list. Hope all of you are celebrating the best way you know how on this Thursday. I know, it's better to have a birthday on the weekend, right? But make the best of it on this Thursday from all of us here at Froggy 99.3.
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4: This is Lorraine Jones with 15 Minutes of Good News, sponsored by Baptist Memorial Hospital. Do you have siblings? Are you and your siblings exactly alike? I'd be willing to bet that you're not. My sister is short, I'm tall. She has curly hair, mine is straight. She's a great cook and seamstress, not me. I love public speaking and she'd rather die. 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These differences led to grief, wars, jealousy, and even murder. Let's dig into these stories and see how God used every situation to ultimately bring about His

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exes, Lauren, Elena, and Chase Matthew, into David Nail and whatever she's got. Playing your favorites for the folks over in Reeves. 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

0: Tucker Wetmore, Who Told You That? Luke Combs, Sleepless in a Hotel Room. We'll do that Stella Lefty in just a few. And Cole Swindell coming up in just a few minutes. You know, lives are depending on our community right now. Over the weekend, two local patients require massive life-saving blood transfusions. One was treated for a dissected abdominal aortic aneurysm, while another suffered a punctured heart during surgery. Their medical teams acted quickly, but the blood used to save their lives is critically depleted for our local blood supply. 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And where are they? Here locally today until 5. They're at Cherrywood Post Acute in McKenzie. They're also at Huntington's Baptist Memorial Hospital until 5. Tomorrow, three different stops on the last day of July. Two close to us. First Community Bank. Their location in Martin. We'll have the blood mobile tomorrow, 11 to 4:30. The First Community Bank in Dresden will host the blood mobile from 11 to 4:30 tomorrow as well. And if you're closer to Middleton, Centennial Bank will host the blood mobile from noon till 5 tomorrow.
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1: News. I'm John Saucier. President Trump writing in a post on Truth Social. He may withdraw Acting Attorney General Todd Blanche's nomination until next year, with Senator Sean Cornyn and Tom Tillis, who are blocking that confirmation vote, are out of office. Senator Cornyn telling reporters he wants the president's family excluded from a settlement with the IRS.
2: They weren't parties to the lawsuit, so they shouldn't be parties to the deal. And then the only other thing that we asked for is confirmation of what Blanche said to us, that the weaponization fund is dead.
1: The Democratic Socialists of America is growing in power as members look to unseat more moderate Democrats in upcoming primaries. Nebraska Republican Senator Deb Fischer thinks their popularity is temporary.
3: The more that Americans learn about what the so-called Democrat socialist is, they're going to reject that.
1: And the comments there in an interview on the Fox News channel. 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
1: This is a Forever Communications news update. The new school year will begin in the next few days. Students and teachers will have some new laws in how technology will be used in schools. One law will restrict the use of digital devices in K-5 classrooms. There are exceptions for students, and there are accommodations in state-required assessments. Another law requires school districts and public charter schools to adopt internet-acceptable use policies focused on student safety, online protections, and appropriate access to digital resources. A third law directs the state to provide artificial intelligence training for teachers in grades 6 through 12, giving educators guidance on how to use AI tools in the classroom. The changes come as educators continue to work to figure out how technology fits into modern classrooms while keeping students engaged and supported. For families, the changes mean technology will still be part of the school experience. The state leaders and educators say the focus will be on making sure it supports the classroom learning rather than replacing it. A Tennessee state representative running for governor has stated that should he be elected, he would work to ban mosques and what he described as pagan religions, including Islam, Buddhism, and Hinduism. Monty Fritz, a 63-year-old Republican candidate for governor from Rockwood, made the statements recently, just ahead of the state's primary on August the 6th. When pressed on the First Amendment, which reads in part, Congress shall make no law respecting an establishment of religion, Fritz argued that the amendment's opening words limits the scope to federal government, not states. However, the U.S. courts explained that the Free Exercise Clause protects citizens' rights to practice their religion as they please, so long as the practice does not run afoul of a public morals or a compelling governmental interest. Tennessee Volunteer senior linebacker Aaron Carter has been suspended by the NCAA for the first two games of the 2026 season, after he accepted a $427 flight from an NFL agent earlier this year. Carter had declared for the NFL draft in December. However, he withdrew from the draft the following month and returned to Tennessee due to foot injury that required surgery. Carter was suspended by the NCAA because he accepted a paid-for flight to an NFL pre-draft training facility in January before he ultimately returned to Tennessee. He will be unable to play in the Vols' season opener against Furman and their second game against Georgia Tech. After a break for the last 9 months, weed pollen is returning to the area. Autumn seasonal allergy sufferers are now on alert. Every fall, the grass pollen that filled the air through the summer is replaced by weed pollen.

0: That process begins in late July and intensifies in August. Weed pollen peaks in September before waning in October. Typically, a killing freeze, a drought, or just the lower sun angle eliminates the weed pollen problem by Thanksgiving. This has been a Forever Communications News Update. Kenton area weather, sunny this afternoon with a high of 88 and a northeast wind at 5. Partly cloudy tonight with a low of 68 and an east wind overnight. Mostly sunny Friday, the high 90 and a calm wind. Friday night, increasing cloudiness with an 80% chance for showers and thunderstorms overnight. The low 72 and a southwest wind at about 5. Partly sunny Saturday, a 50% chance for showers and thunderstorms, the high 85. And Sunday, partly sunny, a 30% chance for rain, the high 82.
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0: Chevy Silverado, Bailey Zimmerman, Florida Georgia Line, and I Love My Country, and Riley Green in there. Jelly Roll and Ashley Cook, among others, coming up in just a few minutes here on Froggy. Are you ready for random facts today? Facts you probably wouldn't know if it didn't tell you. Facts you should retain in your brain if you like to play trivia at your local bar or restaurant. Some of these things can pop up from time to time. We'll get started with this one. The Disney movie Tangled cost as much to make as the entire Lord of the Rings trilogy. $260 million. Did you know that Melbourne, Australia was briefly called Batmania since it was founded by a guy named John Batman? Yeah, Batmania, until they changed it to Melbourne. Can you imagine how crazy it would be in Batmania? BET, they originally launched in 1980 as a two-hour block once a week on Nickelodeon. They played music videos and reruns of classic black sitcoms. It spun off as its own network 3 years later in 1983. You know, there's a species of Australian grasshopper that's entirely made up of all female clones. And finally, I know this one is of a lot of interest to a lot of people. Did you know that an adult white rhino can produce as much as 50 pounds of poop in one day? Literally full of it, right? That's random facts for your Thursday.
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5: 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She has curly hair, mine is straight. She's a great cook and seamstress, not me. I love public speaking and she'd rather die. 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

He is Jelly Roll with his hands up here on Froggy, doing it for the folks over in Hornbeak. Appreciate you listening to us in the beak. Now, comeback song. A little Darius Rucker right here on Froggy. Yours truly, the Finch Frog, playing them all afternoon long. Just what a day and a half left of July. August will be here on Saturday.

0: Shaboos, Ashley Cook, Jason Aldean on that night train, and Darius Rucker in there. Got a little Shaboozy coming up in just a few minutes as we're playing all of your favorites here on Froggy 99.3. Let's see what's going on with the Obion County Dan Boykin Classic. The Dan Boykin Classic is set for August 22nd and 23rd at the Union City Boys and Girls Club Gym. 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For more information, you can contact Marcus Allen through Facebook. So if you want to get in on the Dan Boykin Classic, August 22nd and 23rd, entry fee $150 per team, but a chance to win $500.
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Adrian Chinoz and Lou Bryan here on Froggy Now Shaboozy. 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
1: Fox News. I'm Carmen Roberts. Spanish authorities say at least 9 people have died trying to cross the border from Morocco and reach the territory of Ceuta.
2: The head of Ceuta's regional government said today's surge came after more than 1,500 migrants arrived over the past week. Ceuta authorities previously blamed the surge on a Spanish Supreme Court decision that guarantees due process for illegal migrants arriving by sea.
1: Fox's Nate Foy. Senate Minority Leader Chuck Schumer wants to create an agency to investigate possible corruption in the Trump administration.
3: The presidency is supposed to be a public trust. Trump has turned it into the single most profitable scam of his entire life.
1: The White House denies the president is profiting from his office. The bill has little chance of passing in the GOP-led chamber. 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
6: This is a Forever Communications News Update. The new school year will begin in the next few days. Students and teachers will have some new laws in how technology will be used in schools. One law will restrict the use of digital devices in K-5 classrooms. There are exceptions for students, and there are accommodations in state-required assessments. Another law requires school districts and public charter schools to adopt internet-acceptable use policies focused on student safety, online protections, and appropriate access to digital resources. A third law directs the state to provide artificial intelligence training for teachers in grades 6 through 12, giving educators guidance on how to use AI tools in the classroom. The changes come as educators continue to work to figure out how technology fits into modern classrooms while keeping students engaged and supported. For families, the changes mean technology will still be part of the school experience. The state leaders and educators say the focus will be on making sure it supports the classroom learning rather than replacing it. A Tennessee state representative running for governor has stated that should he be elected, he would work to ban mosques and what he described as pagan religions, including Islam, Buddhism, and Hinduism. Monty Fritz, a 63-year-old Republican candidate for governor from Rockwood, made the statements recently, just ahead of the state's primary on August the 6th. When pressed on the First Amendment, which reads in part, Congress shall make no law respecting an establishment of religion, Fritz argued that the amendment's opening words limits the scope to federal government, not states. However, the U.S. courts explained that the Free Exercise Clause protects citizens' rights to practice their religion as they please, so long as the practice does not run afoul of a public morals or a compelling governmental interest. Tennessee Volunteers senior linebacker Aaron Carter has been suspended by the NCAA for the first two games of the 2026 season, after he accepted a $427 flight from an NFL agent earlier this year. Carter had declared for the NFL draft in December. However, he withdrew from the draft the following month and returned to Tennessee due to foot injury that required surgery. Carter was suspended by the NCAA because he accepted a paid-for flight to an NFL pre-draft training facility in January before he ultimately returned to Tennessee. He will be unable to play in the Vols' season opener against Furman and their second game against Georgia Tech. After a break for the last 9 months, weed pollen is returning to the area. Autumn seasonal allergy sufferers are now on alert. Every fall, the grass pollen that filled the air through the summer is replaced by weed pollen. That process begins in late July and intensifies in August. Weed pollen peaks in September before waning in October. Typically, a killing freeze, a drought, or just the lower sun angle eliminates the weed pollen problem by Thanksgiving. This has been a Forever Communications News Update.

0: Area weather, sunny this afternoon with a high of 88 and a northeast wind at 5. Partly cloudy tonight with a low of 68 and an east wind overnight. Mostly sunny Friday, the high 90 and a calm wind. Friday night, increasing cloudiness with an 80% chance for showers and thunderstorms overnight. The low 72 and a southwest wind at about 5. Partly sunny Saturday, a 50% chance for showers and thunderstorms, the high 85. And Sunday, partly sunny, a 30% chance for rain, the high 82.
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0: Lainey Wilson and John Mayer with Phone Keys Wallet. Tim McGraw and I Like It, I Love It. Thomas Rhett in that set. Taylor Swift coming up. Also a little Brad Paisley and Luke Combs doing all of it for you here on Froggy 99.3. Are you ready to find out more information about Blackwell Automotive? They are the proud sponsors of the Froggy Hoppy Hour. 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And it's going to still be hot. I mean, we're fixing to head into August on Saturday. But here lately, you know, you got hot temperatures all the way into October. 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

0: Say so. Say so. It's Dan and Shay, Brad Paisley, and I'm Still a Guy, and Ella Langley, and that's it. Rascal Flats coming up before the hour's up right here in the middle of the Froggy Hoppy Hour. 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
1: Fox News, I'm John Saucier. President Trump on Truth Social says he may withdraw Acting Attorney General Todd Blanche's nomination until next year when Senators John Cornyn and Tom Tillis are blocking the confirmation voter out of office. Senator Cornyn telling reporters he wants the president's family excluded from his settlement with the IRS.
2: They weren't parties to the lawsuit, so they shouldn't be parties to the deal. And then the only other thing that we asked for is confirmation of what Blanche said to us, that the weaponization fund is dead.
1: Michigan Democratic Senate candidate Abdul El-Sayed campaigning in support of tougher regulations on data centers.
3: There's not an event that I've done

0: it is never a positive one. Nobody's ever raised their hand and be like, hey, how are you going to promote the building of data centers? It's always like, hey, how are you going to stop them from building a data center in my backyard?
1: His opponent, Haley Stevens, a congresswoman, is okay with data center construction, citing job growth and innovation. 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
2: History isn't just in textbooks. 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
7: Kenton area weather, sunny this afternoon with a high of 88 and a northeast wind at 5. Partly cloudy tonight with a low of 68 and an east wind overnight. Mostly sunny Friday, the high 90 and a calm wind. Friday night, increasing cloudiness with an 80% chance for showers and thunderstorms overnight. The low 72 and a southwest wind at about 5. Partly sunny Saturday, a 50% chance for showers and thunderstorms, the high 85. And Sunday, partly sunny, a 30% chance for rain, the high 82.
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a ranch hand in a pinch, man. 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

0: Horseback.
1: Cody Johnson with Horseback here on Froggy 99.3. More hits on the way for you. We'll do something in just a few minutes. By request from Greenfield. Let's take a look at some country music news real quick. Did you know that ranch prices have increased by 112% thanks to the TV show Yellowstone? That's right. Over the past 10 years, they've went up 112%, and an economist for Realtor.com thinks it's because of Taylor Sheridan's shows like Yellowstone. He says the shows introduced ranch culture to much broader audiences, drawing in viewers who fell for the sweeping landscapes and rugged lifestyle long before they ever considered owning a piece of it themselves. For comparison, the median price of traditional homes only increased by 66% in the last 10 years. Ranches, 112%.
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0: Dustin Lynch and Easy to Love. Josh Turner is Your Man. Ella Langley and Morgan Wallen in that set. Megan Maroney and Lady A coming up in just a few minutes. Well, the dates have been announced for the Obion County Fair, August 24th through the 29th, out at the Obion County Fairgrounds. Of course, 1711 East Church Street is that location. This year's theme is riding, rocking, and livestocking. Again, August 24th through the 29th. For more information, go to obioncountyfair.net.
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0: C'est la vie. It's Joe Nichols, Megan Maroney's Beautiful Things ahead of that, and John Party coming up. Well, if you get coal this year in your packages for Christmas, it could be because you were naughty or not nice, but it could be a strange loophole in Santa's shipping rates. A man who runs a small business has found a way to keep his customers' shipping costs down, including a small bag of rocks. There's apparently an oddity in USPS's shipping rate calculation, making it more expensive to ship things that are less heavy than other things. In this guy's case, shipping something that weighs 13.1 ounces costs $7.60 to ship to Colorado from where he is. He adds a couple of small bags of rocks, and that same package weighs 2 pounds, 3 ounces. And now it only costs $5.97, almost $2 cheaper. They sell razors and shaving supplies, so the rocks inside would be very unexpected. So he includes a little note explaining the situation and adding, enjoy your free rocks. The USPS, of course, hasn't commented, but there are a couple of theories. One person says that slightly heavier packages between 2 and 5 pounds are able to go through automated sorting machines without getting stuck, while lighter packages require manual hand sorting. If this is true, this extra step can also happen when packages have unconventional dimensions and need to be set aside for manual treatment. But another person says this seems like a recent change and that it was probably just USPS messing up their pricing tables. So if you order something and you get a bag of rocks, well, don't think anything about it. You weren't bad this year. it just helped you get a better shipping rate.
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1: This is a Fox News alert. I'm Kevin Uretsky, Fox News. President Trump announces on Truth Social an agreement to disarm Hamas and other armed groups in Gaza as that area moves towards a new Palestinian government. Meanwhile, the president says he may temporarily pull Todd Blanche's nomination to be attorney general after hitting a roadblock led by Republican Senators John Cornyn and Tom Tillis.
2: Fox has heard from multiple sources that there are other senators who have the same concerns, and they are not directly about Todd Blanche at all himself.
1: Fox's David Spun, a Senate panel postponed its vote on the nomination yesterday. And you may not know her name, but you may remember her most famous song. Arlene Smith, the lead singer and co-writer of the Chantel's 1958 hit Maybe, died at 84 of a heart attack. 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